0: 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Respond to sick person. At 8300, Northeast Quatama Street. Unit 127. Cross streets are Northeast 79th Avenue and the Main Street. AMR 126. Respond to sick person. At 2631, Northeast North Street. Cross streets are Northeast 26th Court and Northeast 27th Court.
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0: 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Respond to sick person. At 2631, Northeast Barra Street. Cross streets are Northeast 26th Court and Northeast 27th Court.
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0: 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Respond to cardiac arrest. At 19310, Southwest Imperial Court. Cross streets are No Street and Southwest 194th Avenue.
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0: 2 engine 2 Amor 119 going to 19310 Southwest Imperial Court. 61-year-old male is not conscious. Caller was saying this is an expected death. Face is cold, legs and arms not stiff. They are declining CPR. States he has a DNR and this was expected. No further.
1: And it's 6 copies.

0: MR131. Respond to cardiac arrest. At 19310, Southwest Imperial Court. Cross streets are No Street and Southwest 194th Avenue. Working channel ops 34.
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Respond to traffic accident with injuries. At St. Paul Highway milepost 23. Cross streets are Highway 219 and Northeast Ash Road.

0: 21, truck 21, this is an injury crash, transferred over from YCOM. St. Paul Highway, Mountbus 23, three vehicles, at least one occupant with a minor laceration. They were not blocking, OSP's advised, and we had no further.
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2: Firecom C-79. I am close to the car fire. It's a working car fire southbound I-5 to the Ellickson exit. Is there a unit from the north that we can grab?
0: Yeah, we'll see about sending somebody from the north.

0: 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Respond to car fire. I-5 freeway southbound in Southwest Alexan Road.
1: 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We've got one vehicle off the side of the road. It's about half involved. I've got the Alexan exit locked. If we can have a unit respond to Alexan.
2: We have 5-2, and then we're going to send 34 down.
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1: Coming. Have rescue 51 and AR 127 going to Nola Tiger 12291 Southwest Nola Drive, number 212. A 66-year-old female, conscious, short of breath, has a history of MI. She's having chest pain, back pain, sweating, feels like passing out. Doorway open, no further.
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0: Copy. Take the Ellickson exit, northbound, cross over, and I've got the roadblock for you. You can go opposing traffic.
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2: 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We have three vehicles involved. Looks like moderate damage to all vehicles. Two are in the southbound lanes off to the side. One to the northbound lane off to the side. Three occupants are out. Medic 21 will be investigating.
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0: Tornado's ride. We're going to assume St. Paul Highway Command. I'm at 20 Street Medical. I'll send my personnel to assist with patient evaluation. And Farrakhan from St. Paul Highway Command. We're going to need PD out here. We've got both north and southbound lanes closed.
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0: 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Their closest one is coming from Whitburn, but they've been en route for a little bit.
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17, a DMR 107. Respond to unconscious or thinking person. At eastbound Sunset Mile Post 60. Cross streets are Northwest Jackson School Road, NW Sunset Highway Ramp eastbound at 60, Mile Post

0: Engine 17, AMR 107, going to eastbound Sunset, milepost 60. Sounds like this will be just past Jackson School Road. There's a smaller Prius-type vehicle with flashers on. Male adult was outside the driver's door, hanging by the seatbelt, laying on the ground. OSP's en route. It's going to be a blue Prius. Over there.
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0: at Fire Coffin Truck 21. If you get any calls on it, there's a car that just has a coolant hose blown that's steaming everywhere. 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

0: Union 670, number 105, going to Palace Apartments at 14825 South First Milliken Way, number 1412. 31-year-old male is diabetic. He's having all over pain and no energy. He thinks he's in ketoacidosis. Blood sugar was 512. Last took his insulin 30 to 60 ago and ate about an hour ago. He is visibly sweating. No further.
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At 3110, 19th Avenue. 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Cross streets are 19th Way and Maple Street. BA 70, and AMR-125. Respond to code 1 bleeding problem. At 11850, Southwest Allen Boulevard. Unit 6. Cross streets are Southwest Alger Avenue and Southwest Lombard Avenue.

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0: 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We're coming from Marion Millican.

respond to residential fire alarm at 1912 Northeast 15th Avenue. Cross streets are Northeast Berkshire Court and Northeast Catherine Street.

0: 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Respond to code 1 assault. At 4490, Southwest Mueller Drive. Cross streets are Southwest 156th Avenue and Southwest 153rd Avenue.
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Respond to traffic accident with injuries. At 2903, Carriageway. Cross streets are Rawhide Wood and Bluegrass Way.

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1: One two nine,
0: do you know if we have an updated address for this call? It looks like the patient might actually be at the Shaw Street location.
1: Yeah, it looks like they're at Shaw Street, 16290, Southwest Shaw, knocking on 24. I was not advised.
0: I copy that. We'll reroute to Shaw Street.
1: I'll change the address.

0: 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The victim is still at Mueller.
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Respond to overdose or poisoning. At Southwest Jamison Road and Southwest Beaverton Hillsdale Highway.

0: 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Hello, 129 is now responding to the call at Beaverton Hillsdale Highway and Jameson Road. We are coming from 165th and TV.
1: Copy.

565 Amber 129, we're on the south of Jameson Road. This is Beaverton Hills Highway. We'll be at the bus stop in front of Jack in the Box. A subject overdose. Looks like they are semi-conscious. Caller can't tell their breathing status very well. They're laying down on the bench. They tried yelling at them, but they were not responding. It's male, approximately 30. There's

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0: 133, Route 2, the call in is for call from 25th and Jules.
1: Copy. This is not a stage. This is a male out with police, conscious, breathing. Code 1 Frank. Okay. 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Looks like she's been dizzy, having difficulty breathing, history of heart problems. Doors unlocked, no further.
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0: 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And can we also get a non-preference tow?
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Respond to chest pain at 17080 Southwest El Dorado Drive. Cross streets are Southwest Fisher Road and No Street.

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1: 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She's also very weak, feels like her legs are shaky. She's been having these symptoms for a few weeks, but has agoraphobia. She's been very lightheaded when she tries to stand. She also is sweating. No further.
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0: 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There is a male in the bathroom, possibly fallen asleep in the main bathroom. He's sitting on the toilet. Caller's not willing to go in and see if he's breathing and check on him. We do have a couple of officers en route. I have no...
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Unit RM 306. Cross streets are Northwest Anita Terrace and Northwest Blandy Terrace.

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0: 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He is weak, having pain in his lower chest and upper abdomen last night, but none today. He's had some loose stools. He is on blood thinners. He does have a fever and a cough, no rash, no travel, no further.
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Unit G9. Cross streets are Southwest 9th Street and Southwest 11th Street.

0: 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Heat sensor and smoke sensor, encrypted 1924. We have not made contact at the location. 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
2: 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Respond to brush fire at Northeast St. Paul Highway and Northeast Wilsonville Road. 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
1: 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You can put in water tender 34A and 34B on the brush fire. 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

0: 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Respond to brush fire. At Northeast St. Paul Highway and Northeast Wilsonville Road. 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
1: If you see the highway northeast Wilson Hill Road, there's a pile of wood and sticks on fire near a crane in the construction area. Initially, it was reported as about the size of a car. No structures nearby. It is on a hill with some very tall grass, but not very windy. Callers leaving the area en route, we have engine 20C7 and water tender 34B. Engine 31, water tender 30, Peyton water tender 67, and water tender 34A yet to respond. Also brush 21. Fire comes clear at 1935.
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Unit number 100. Cross streets are 19th Avenue and north of Air Street.

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0: 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Cross streets are 19th Avenue and North Adair Street. And EMR 129. Respond to sick person. At 4050, Southwest Lombard Avenue. Cross streets are Southwest 123rd Court and Beaverton TC.
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1: Fire call with a recall on the Brush Task Force, St. Paul Highway and Wilsonville Road, Engine 20 and sea locking, all others can clear 1939.
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3: 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Respond commercial fire alarm at 7733 Southwest Shoals Ferry Road. 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

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Respond to breathing problem. At 188, Northeast 77th Avenue. Unit 233. Cross streets are Northeast Chesapeake Street and Northeast Mary Beth Lane.

0: 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One, two, seven is responding to 77th Avenue, coming from Cornelius Pass and Embry.
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Respond to code 1 trauma. At 2000, Southeast Century Boulevard. Cross streets are Southeast Hacienda Street and Southeast Pegasus Street.

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0: Yeah, we're going to be on the east side of the school, so the engine's marked. We'll put a door in the back.
1: 136, copy, east side of the school. 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

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Respond to fall at 4875 Southwest 78th Avenue, Unit 159. Cross streets are Southwest Beaverton Hillsdale Highway and No Street.

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0: Engine 5 with AMR 138 for a fall, Courtyard Village, Raleigh Hills, 4875 Southwest 78th Avenue, room number 159. Patient's going to be a 70-year-old female. They're conscious, normal breathing. The fall was due to losing their balance. She's not remembering how she fell. They're not aware if this is the patient's baseline or not. No visible injuries. This happened about 5 to 10 ago on the hard flooring. Nothing further.
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Respond to illegal burn at 17220 Southwest Lantern Street. Cross streets are

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Spawned at Code 1 Fall. At 1401, North Springbrook Road. Unit 125. Cross streets are East Hayworth Avenue and East Aquarius Boulevard.

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At 3300 19th Avenue. Cross streets are Maple Street and Oak Street.

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Respond to unconscious or fainting person. At 953, Southeast Maple Street. Cross streets are Southeast 9th Avenue and Southeast 10th Avenue.

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Response code 1 seizures. 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

0: Engine 5-2 with AMRQ-40, seizure patient at 11010 Southwest Wilsonville Road, the unit number 106, across the Southwest Orchard Drive on the Willamette Way East. Patient's going to be a 47-year-old female. They were in an active seizure and had just got out of it. They have taken their seizure medication. They're conscious and talking now. Breathing is normal. They have history of seizures. They did also have a head injury back in March due to a fall. They do also have a functional neurological disorder. Nothing further.
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Respond to illegal burn. At 4147, Southwest Amelia Terrace. Cross streets are No Street and Northwest Amelia Terrace.

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Respond to chest pain at 2112 Oak Street. 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Cross streets are Maple Street and Oak Street.

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Respond to chest pain. At 2112 Oak Street. 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Cross streets are Maple Street and Oak Street.

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At 2024, Southwest Merlot Court. Cross streets are Southwest Merlot Road and No Street.

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At 2024, Southwest Merlot Court. Cross streets are Southwest Merlot Road and No Street.

0: And it's going to be 46-year-old female, conscious, but they feel like passing out, dizzy, blood pressure is 170 over 109, some difficulty breathing, difficulty taking deep breaths, complaining of neck pain on the right side. She didn't report having a fall about a week ago. Neck pain might be associated with that. She was also diabetic. Looks like she also had foot surgery recently as well. Nothing further.
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0: Yeah, I'll ask the call taker. 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And it looks like the patient's not at this location. 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
3: Respond to unconscious or fainting person at 5600 Southwest 166th Avenue. Cross streets are Southwest Division Street and Southwest Rosa Road.
0: Copy.
3: AMR 109. Respond to unconscious or fainting person at 5600 Southwest 166th Avenue. Cross streets are Southwest Division Street and Southwest Rosa Road. Engine 67 and AMR 126. Respond to sick person at 2024 Southwest Merlot Court, Unit 118. Cross streets are Southwest Merlot Road and No Street.

0: 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Respond to sick person. At 2024, Southwest Merlo Court. Unit 118. Cross streets are Southwest Merlo Road and No Street.
1: 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Your caller was just a little bit confused himself. 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

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Respond to chest pain. At 145, Northeast Jefferson Street. Cross streets are North 1st Avenue and Northeast 2nd Avenue.

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2: 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Respond to code 1 for abdominal pain. At 18150, Southwest Rosa Road. Unit 3. Cross streets are Southwest 180th Avenue and Southwest 182nd Avenue.

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This will be 44-year-old female. Only chest pain. She's breathing normally, ongoing for about an hour.

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0: 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Respond to said person at 15669 Northwest St. Andrews Drive. Cross streets are Northwest Bethany Boulevard and Northwest Country Club Drive.
1: 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She is vomiting, just looks like recent food she's eaten. She's saying she's unable to walk due to that pain. No possibility of being pregnant. She's crying due to that pain. Nothing further.
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0: Testing. 690 South, excuse me, Northwest St. Andrews Drive, across of Bethany Boulevard and Country Club Drive. Patient is a 75-year-old male, conscious. Seems like they're having to take some deep breaths. They're sweating profusely. They're nauseous. Complaining of some sharp pain in the left arm as well. Face is red. Reporting a history of strokes and some heart problems. Nothing further.
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Respond to traffic accident with injuries. At North 4th Avenue and Base Pine Street.

0: 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You're headed over to North 4th Avenue, baseline Strayford vehicle crash. One patient was bleeding from the arm. Please run.
1: Okay, show me on scene. Do have the two vehicles off the road. I'll be investigating. I can't tell if all occupants are out yet.
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0: Mike, just hold up there. Engine 8, that's a good place for you. I'm going to shut traffic down on this side over here just until we get sorted. 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

0: Janine, we have one identification at this point. It's going to be with the white Volkswagen on the south side.
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Truck 51, DMR 129. Respond to chest pain at 7840 Southwest Hunziker Road, Unit 414. Cross streets are Southwest 72nd Avenue and Main Street.

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At 22555, Southwest Highland Drive. 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Cross Street or Southwest Columbia Street and Southwest Willamette Street. 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

0: 5 William or 129, they're requesting code 1 in the area. Look at the Fields Department, 7840 Southwest Hunter Road, number 414, for a 45-year-old male. Having done this in the left arm is diaphoretic with rapid heart rate. Also believe they may have blacked out. Severe headache with breathing difficulty. Symptoms started about 20 ago.
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0: 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Police are arriving. You'll be for a subject that's suicidal.

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Cross streets are No Street and Southwest Courtside Drive.

0: Engine 510 AMR 238 for an overdose at the Sun Valley Apartments. Looks like it's going to be at 7925 Southwest Vallejos Drive, outside of apartment 506. Caller's reporting a male, 60, semi-conscious, like he was trying to get into our caller's apartment. Looks like he might have been overdosing on some sort of alcohol. Looks like police are on scene advising you're clear to enter. No other real patient information being described as violent or combative. Just looks like he's maybe intoxicated and trying to get into our caller's unit. You're clear to enter for police.
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0: Engine 6-1 with AMR 138 for Chess Thames, 110 Southwest 138th Avenue, cross of Southwest Todd Street and Southwest Linda Lane. Patient is a 28-year-old male. He's conscious, a shortness of breath, saying blood pressure is 240 over 120. He's complaining of some anxiety, also a feeling like he's going to pass out, sweaty, rapid heart rate, nauseous, history of SVP, no nitro, and no implanted devices. Nothing further.
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At Southwest Pacific Highway and Southwest Bell Road. Engine 6, Engine 62, and AMR 135. Respond to cardiac arrest. At 20121, Southwest Jet Lane. Cross streets are Southwest 201st Avenue and Southwest Lila Lane.

Rescue 6. Respond to cardiac arrest. At 20121, Southwest Jet Lane. Cross streets are Southwest 201st Avenue and Southwest Dela Lane.

0: 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Callers reporting their 88-year-old mother is not conscious, labored breathing. They found them in the fetal position. Looks like they had a fall off the toilet. They're attempting to get them flat on the back.
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Respond to breathing problem. At 28705, Southwest Canyon Creek Road South. Cross streets are Southwest Helen Street South and No Street.

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3: 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Patient does have dementia, not able to speak in full sentences, history of heart disease, diabetes, and kidney disease. Looks like he's been weak all day. Breathing started around 2100 with a gradual onset. Nothing further.
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1: 11130, Southwest Greenberg Road. Off streets are Southwest Cascade Avenue and Southwest Tiedemann Avenue.

Buck 51, Heavy Rescue 51, and EMR 128. Respond to cardiac arrest. At 11130, Southwest Greenberg Road. Cross streets are Southwest Cascade Avenue and Southwest Tiedemann Avenue.

0: 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This will be in room number 6 at this facility. We had a poor phone connection, working on getting the phone to the patient. We had a report of unconscious, unknown age. Patient looked blue. They had urinated on themselves. Looks like we have a staff member already doing CPR. We have police en route. They're just arriving on scene now. Nothing further.
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0: 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Police are advising. 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
1: One to Jeff Payne at 16761 Southwest Jordan Way. 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

0: 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Patient is 89-year-old female. They're conscious. Breathing is slightly labored, but not from pain. Complaining of pain under the right arm. It's present for the past hour. Warm, but not sweaty. I believe their heart rate is elevated. Nothing further.
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Respond to cardiac arrest at 5357 Southwest Golden Gateway. Cross streets are Southwest Novato Lane and Southwest Novato Lane.

0: 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Callers reporting their father's unconscious with non-normal breathing. Sounds like she's pretty frantic, just yelling for him to wake up. We're attempting to get CPR started. We do have several police officers in route. One's just around the corner about to arrive. Nothing further.
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3: 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We're with patient now. Maybe we could get the deputy to move their cars a little forward. There'll be enough space when they do.

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Respond to BLS flow at 15850 Northwest Central Drive, Unit 242. Cross streets are Northwest Anita Terrace and Northwest Blandy Terrace.

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0: TRUCK68AMR13, code 1 Fall, Laurel Park, Bethany Village, 15850 Northwest Central Drive, room number 242. Patient is a 102-year-old female. She's conscious, normal breathing. She is a hospice patient. However, she was authorized for a transfer due to a 6-inch skin tear down her leg that they would like stitched up. Unknown cause of fall. They say the bleeding has stopped. She is at her baseline. She's currently asleep now. Happened at 2044. They believe it happened, the cut, when she hit her wheelchair when she fell. Nothing further.
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At Southwest Borland Road and Southwest 61st Terrace.

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1: 456, what?
0: Can you confirm the address and possibly the phone number for the resident? We got to the 7624 and there's nobody there with a pendant. And then we tried to call the number and we got no, like a disconnected phone number.
1: I will try to call back with the alarm company to confirm. I actually took this phone call. I did verify the address. They had the same street, but they had the directional at the end saying the same address but south. I confirmed the address with them. This is what they gave me. I got the phone number. I confirmed that with them as well. They'll call back again to make sure I don't have anything else.
0: Checkpoint 6 copies. Can you clarify the south part, like at the very end of south, with the address?
1: Yeah, when they provided the address initially, she said 7624 Roanoke South. And I plugged that into CAD and I got 7624 Southwest Roanoke Drive. Did not give me any other address with the directionals at the end.
2: Southeast 5th Avenue and Southeast 6th Avenue.
1: 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Okay.

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Respond to suicide attempt at 2480 Northwest Schmidt Way, Unit 365. 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
0: 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We're coming from...
1: And 353.

Henry Row Apartments, 22555 South of Highland Drive, unit number 377. It's called in by crisis, Washington County Crisis. They're online with the subject, 35-year-old male. They're conscious, breathing normal. They're voluntarily wanting to go to Unity Hospital that the crisis line can't transport. Patient is cooperative. They're not injured currently. They do have thoughts of self-harm, right, jumping off the balcony or taking some medications. They're advising no weapons or access to them at the moment. Line 10 is the patient name. Looks like you guys were out with the patient earlier. Please are aware of the call. They said their presence earlier escalated the patient. They're requesting to have you advise if you would like them to respond this time. At the moment, they are not en route.

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Respond to sick person. At 2902 E2nd Street. Unit 84. Cross streets are South Elliott Road and South Springbrook Road.

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Unit 103. Cross streets are Northwest 314th Avenue and Northwest Main Street.

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Respond to code 1 assault. At 960 Southeast Elm Street. Cross streets are Southeast 9th Street and Southeast 10th Street.

0: Engine 17, MR-132, Codone Fall, 5th Ave Plaza Apartments at 31485 Northwest Cavern Street, Unit 103. Caller is the patient. It's 75-year-old female. She's conscious, normal breathing, saying she lost her balance due to cause of fall. She said she's not injured, just needs help getting up. She said the door is locked and she's home alone. She said she's in Unit 103, but her phone number, premise history, says she's in Apartment 203. But we confirmed with her twice. She's saying she's in Unit 103.
1: Seven, copy.

0: Engine 31 and Medic 20, code 1 to stage for assault, 960 Southeast Elm Street. Information from Newburgh Dispatch, they're responding to a physical disturbance. Police were still en route. Only information we have was a 50-year-old female, conscious, breathing normal. Sounds like she might have been assaulted and head injury. She was bleeding. I don't know if it was controlled. Suspect may have been leaving, but they weren't sure. So once we have a clear to enter, we'll advise.
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0: 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Caller's not on scene. They're from Vancouver. The patient called in. It's a 79-year-old male. He's altered. Breathing's not normal. He is on oxygen. He said he had a fall, seemed to be barely conscious, wasn't really able to communicate over the phone. Caller is advising there is a garage door code. It's either line 14, 1216 or 121646. They advise once you access the garage, the door to the house inside should be unlocked. A patient should be located in the front living room. A patient seemed disoriented with slurred speech. Nothing further.
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1: 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Police are on scene, you are clear to enter. It's going to be at 3334 22nd Avenue, room 407, be like boy. They're requesting medical for an 80-year-old female. She's currently asleep at the moment. She is breathing normally. She will need to be transported after a possible sex assault. You're clear to enter. Nothing further.
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Engine 60A-139, Coulomb Trauma at 20605 Southwest Wingate Street, crosses 208th Court, 205th Avenue. Patient is a 37-year-old female. She's conscious, breathing difficulty due to pain. Looks like she had broke her ankle last week. She was in the shower and lost her balance and put weight on that ankle. She's now in pain due to that. She did also have ACL surgery on the opposite knee 3 months ago. Patient does also have history of seizures, but no seizures tonight. Nothing further.

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Respond to sick person at 8300 Southwest Barnes Road, Unit 148. Cross streets are Southwest Leahy Road and Southwest 84th Avenue.

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Respond to traffic accident with injury. At Southwest Hall Boulevard and Southwest Cascade Avenue.

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0: We're responding to traffic accident from Allen and 141st.
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0: Squad 70 with AMR-141 injury crash or crash at Southwest Hall Boulevard and Cascade Avenue. Police reported a car crash at this location. It was on fire. Single occupant is out of the vehicle. Looks like fire has been extinguished, but the police would still like fire to continue. Nothing further.
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1: 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Respond to traffic accident. A known injury. At Northwest Crossman Place and Northwest Highway 47.

0: 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Multiple police on scene. Vehicle feet can be up on the MAX platform. 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
1: 113. Engine 1, AMR 135, breathing problem, Southeast Washington Street, Southeast 10th Avenue. Patient is a 49-year-old female, conscious, breathing difficulty, cannot speak in full sentences, drooling, difficulty swallowing. They've taken their inhaler, it's not working. Looks like it just started a few minutes ago gradually. They do not believe this is an allergic reaction. They're going to be standing near the Columbia Bank at the bus stop. They're requesting to go to St. Vincent. We're going to stay online until medical arrives. Nothing further.
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1: 114. Engine 16 for unknown injury crash. This will be near Northwest Crossman Place and Northwest Highway 47. Callers reporting just north of Crossman. There's a vehicle in the ditch with the hazard lights on. Looks like a gray Honda sedan, 2000s model. Dome light was possibly on. On the east side of the highway, no smoke or flames seen. Unknown injuries or any occupants. Caller is a passerby and deputies are en route. Nothing further.
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0: All right, Rune 16. We have searched the car. There is no one outside, no one in the car. There is a note on the ground saying, be right back, tow truck on the way. So, on our flight, we searched the area. Moving clear. Thank you.
1: I copy. Is there a plate on the vehicle can add for deputies that are en route?
2: Affirmative. 063, K is in Kilo, F is in Foxtrot, Y is in Yankee.
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Respond to traffic accident with injuries. At Southwest Hughes Road and Southwest Vantage Court.

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Respond to BLS fault. At 14531, Southwest 6th Street. Cross streets are Southwest Murray Boulevard and Southwest Redbud Way.

0: 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Respond to chest pain at 219 Southwest 185th Avenue. Cross streets are Southwest Salix Terrace and West Baseline Road.
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2: 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Police are en route. Callers reporting a vehicle had spun out and is blocking the road. Appears to be a white Crown Victoria. Female driver appears to be out of it. Unknown if she's impaired. Looks like a vehicle is facing the wrong direction at this intersection. Driver is a female, late 40s, with curly hair. Caller says it's going to be partially blocking this intersection. And nothing for them.
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2: Copy. 134, 130 is responding to 185th. We're coming from St. Louis. I copy that. We had the channel marker wrong. You were correct on Op 33, please.

0: Thank you. Engine 6-4, the MR-130 for chest pains at Maxwell Creek. This is being called in by TriMet Dispatch. It's 219 Southwest 185th Avenue. 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The TriMet employees are on site. Patient is a 38-year-old male. He's complaining of some chest pain. Appears to be conscious and breathing normal. Looks like there's a slight language barrier, so we have some limited information. And that's it for them.
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Respond to chest pain at 2330 Southeast Brookwood Avenue, Unit 106. Cross streets are Southeast Drake Road and Southeast 49th Avenue.

engine 62, and AMR 131. Respond to BLS back pain at 20925 Southwest Tualatin Valley Highway. Cross streets are Southwest 209th Avenue and Southwest 211th Avenue.

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1: The patient is going to be an adult female. She's complaining of back pain due to her scoliosis, and she would like to be transported. You're not advising that you need to stage or anything like that. She said she'll be waiting on the corner in front of the Black Pantry. She did not want police there anymore. She's going to be wearing a black sweatshirt and khaki pullover.

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0: Engine 53, AMR 137, seizure patient, Frank Estate, 6588 Southwest Burlock Way, unit number 5. Patient's a 26-year-old female in seizure for going on at least 3 minutes. They do have epilepsy. They have been current on their medication. Looks like the patient is breathing normally now in a consistent rhythm. Still gathering further.
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Cross streets are Southwest Cedar Hills Boulevard and Southwest Colony Lane.

0: 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Respond to BLS Medical Transport. 3625, Southwest Hall Boulevard. Cross streets are Southwest Cedar Hills Boulevard and Southwest Colony Lane.
1: I copy. PD route with an adult female requesting to go to St. Vincent's. You're clear to go right in.
2: Yeah.

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Respond to traffic accident. A known injury. At 5500 Southwest 209th Avenue. Cross streets are Southwest Martini Court and Southwest Rosa Road.

Engine 62 for unknown injury crash. This will be near our caller's address, 5500 Southwest 209th Avenue. Caller heard a vehicle go into a ditch, unknown maker model, not seeing any smoke or flames. They're saying it sounds like it's just north of our caller's address. He can hear someone saying, help. It does sound like a male's voice. There is police on the way. Nothing further.

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0: 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Respond one conscious or fainting person. At 5535, Southwest 152nd Avenue. Cross streets are Southwest Division Street and Southwest Glenbrook Road.
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1: 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We're working through a language barrier here. We have a person reporting that subject is unable to be woken up, ongoing for the past 30 minutes to an hour. The patient has not been responding. Sounds like they may be in a vehicle, possibly in front of this address. Then they said the patient was driving to our caller. So we're trying to clarify some information here. Stand by.
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0: 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At 5535, Southwest 152nd Avenue. 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
1: 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We do have an interpreter online now. They have confirmed this location, 5535 Southwest 152nd Avenue. 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
3: 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I got AMR 141. I believe we're going to be on scene.
1: Copy that. And they just updated. This is a Uber driver. They picked up this person from downtown Beaverton. Passenger's not waking up.

0: 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Your patient is going to be in an RV parked on the side of the property. The gate will be open. It's going to be 85-year-old male. He's conscious now, had passed out. Breathing is heavy. Looks like he had hit his head. Bleeding is controlled. He's described as disoriented. Nothing further.
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Respond to code 1 full at 4071 24th Avenue. Cross streets are Queen Street and U Street.

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Cross streets are Southwest Logan Lane and Southwest Agarit Street.

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0: 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Respond to BLS fault at 18325, Southwest Pacific Highway, Unit 30. Cross streets are Main Street and Southwest Pacific Drive.
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2: 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Cross streets are Southwest Division Street and No Street.
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1: 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It hurts while walking. 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
1: 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This address is a flag lot. Your patient is going to be a 98-year-old female. She is conscious, breathing is normal. She had a fall about an hour ago. Doesn't believe that she is injured. She landed on a rug. She fell due to poor balance. Nothing further.
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0: 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Patient is a 6-year-old female, conscious, normal breathing. Patient will be located just outside of the office, outside of the gate. She was using a knife to try to get the back of the cell phone off and accidentally cut herself at the wrist. They are working on controlling the bleeding. Nothing further.
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0: 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At 2065, Southeast 44th Avenue. Unit I-234. Cross streets are No Street and Southeast Tualatin Valley Highway.
1: Conscious and breathing. 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Doesn't believe he is injured. They are advising he's kind of stuck between the bed and the wall. They are requesting responders wear a mask. They're reporting no illness, but saying he is high risk. Nothing further. At 3:32.

0: 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Patient is a 78-year-old female. They're conscious, normal breathing, history of heart problems. They're reporting heart palpitations for the past hour. Nothing further.
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0: engine 62, and AMR 141. Respond to BLS flow at 18925 Southwest Cascadia Street. Cross streets are Southwest 188th Avenue and Southwest 191st Avenue. Engine 35, and AMR 132. Respond to headache at 8975 Southwest Week Drive. Unit 114. Cross streets are Southwest Tualatin Road and Southwest 90th Avenue.
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1: I will confirm. One moment.
0: Thank you.
1: 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It's going to be a little bit farther west of your location.
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2: ALS sick person at 3740 Southwest 117th Avenue, Unit 126. Cross streets are Southwest Center Street and Southwest Cannon Road.
3: Southwest Sweet Drive, we're coming from 12 Centerwood Road and Southwest Oregon Street.
1: Copy. Engine 7 for miscellaneous fire, Southwest Lily Place and Southwest Barlow Road. Callers reporting about 12 paper sacks of yard debris are on fire. No exposures. Callers saying that the neighbor recently did some weeding and landscaping. They were using a torch on the weeds yesterday. They believe these weeds were smoldering all night in the bags. They currently have a garden hose on it now. Nothing further.
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0: Engine 62AMR-141, Quinlan Fall, 18925 Southwest Cascadia Street, cross of 188th to 191st. Patient is a 74-year-old male. They're conscious, normal breathing. They're advising that the back door is open and to enter through the gate. This is called in by the alarm company. Patient is reporting no injuries. Looks like they had a fall about 30 minutes ago onto some vinyl flooring. Looks like he has some previous back problems or balance problems, back and foot problems, which caused him to fall. Nothing further.
1: More copies,
2: you're back. Thank you.
0: You're welcome. Engine 35 with AMR-132 for a headache at the Aria Hedges Creek, 8975 Southwest Sweet Drive, unit number 114. Patient's a 52-year-old female. They're conscious. Looks like they're having some breathing difficulty, but they can speak in full sentences. They're going through alcohol withdrawals, possibly had a seizure, also some stroke-like symptoms. The patient is complaining of a right-sided headache and eye pain. They also have history of blood clots. They do have a sudden onset of the headache and some vision issues, history of CVA and headaches. They are nauseous, and they do have some loss of function on the right side as well. Nothing further.
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0: 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Patient is a 36-year-old male. They're conscious, normal breathing. They're feeling sick and drowsy, complaining of some weakness, pain in the feet. The front door is unlocked. They are advising they do also have schizoaffective disorder, but they are not feeling or being violent or combative. Nothing further.
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Respond to sick person at 7682 Southwest Aloma Way. Unit 2. Cross streets are Southwest Aloma Way and Southwest Aloma Way.

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0: Squad 70 with AMR 137, sick person, Frank Estates, 7682 Southwest Paloma Way, unit number 2. They're saying it's building 30, unit number 2. Patient is a 54-year-old male, conscious, shallow breathing, feels like he's going to pass out. They say he's going through alcohol detox. He's struggling to talk. Feels like a seizure is coming on. History of seizures, no medications for that. He is sweaty, has a history of cardiac issues and esophagus and GI problems. Nothing further.
1: Squad 70, copy.
2: 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Thank you.
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At 8138, Southwest Seminole TRL. Cross streets are Southwest Martin Azzi Avenue and Southwest 86th Avenue.

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0: 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Patient is a 32-year-old female. She's conscious with labored breathing due to being scared. She has a nosebleed that she cannot stop. Doesn't say how long it's been going on for tonight. She does take medication for a metabolic disorder that can cause some issues. We have nothing further.
1: Bleeding problem. At 8138, Southwest Seminole TRL. Cross streets are Southwest Martinazzi Avenue and Southwest 86th Avenue.
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Cross streets are Northeast Wilkins Street and Northeast Madison Street.

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0: Yeah, are you on scene or are you on the other side of the complex now?
1: We have done a full loop and still looking for Building 30, so we're not on scene yet.
0: Yeah, I believe you passed it. We're in front of it now. Let's see, it's alcove on the opposite side of where you are.
1: 137 copies, thank you. We'll come find you.

0: Engine 6 with AMR-110 for a fall morning start senior living, 1075 Northeast Amber Glen Parkway. We'll be outside of room 111. Patient's an 89-year-old female, conscious, normal breathing. This looks like an unwitnessed fall, or they believe she has fallen. They do also advise the patient looks like she or sound appears to smell of alcohol. As she keeps trying to get up, they're not sure how long the patient has been down. She has landed on the carpet. Nothing further.
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Respond to BLS trauma at 5335 Southwest Murray Boulevard, Unit 244. Cross streets of Southwest 6th Street and Southwest Grayling Lane.

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0: Truck 67 with MR141, Goodwin Trauma, Holly Tree Village Apartments, 5335 Southwest Marie Boulevard. Your patient's going to be in the lobby of the building. It's a 75-year-old male. He's conscious, normal breathing. He's saying he bumped into something accidentally with his hand. The right middle finger is very swollen and painful. He's not able to move that injured finger. It's causing him a lot of pain. Line 10 does have an entry code per the hazard flag there. Nothing further.
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0: 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Respond to sick person. 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Cross streets are Southwest Shorewood Drive and Southwest King Richard Court.
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0: rescue 35 MR 136, steering route for Echo 36, Smith Farm Mobile Estates 17197, Southwest Smith Avenue. It's going to be space 37. 33-year-old male, conscious, breathing is not normal, not able to speak in full sentences. He is detoxing from alcohol and has been shaking the last 3.5 hours. Nothing.
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DR1, MR134, and route code 34 of back pain, 957 Northwest 8th Drive. 71-year-old female conscious. She is conscious, breathing normally. 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

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Cross streets are Cedar Oak Drive and Hidden Springs Road.

0: 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Call his employee at 711, said a male walked in, asked for medical. Appears to be about a 35-year-old male, conscious. He did not elaborate any further on why he wanted medical. Male couldn't articulate any further. The employee said that the subject did not appear to be violent or combative, maybe under the influence of marijuana. A patient is standing outside of the location. Nothing further.
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0: 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Are we not responding to you?
1: 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I'm being advised to enter facility transfer.
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0: Engine 6 floor, MR-110, breathing problem, 14708 Northwest Olive Street, crest of Frisia Avenue in Rosetta. Patient is 87-year-old female, conscious, with increased difficulty breathing, history of asthma, complaints of weakness. Looks like they can speak, but not normally. Looks like they have used an inhaler and asthma medications with no relief. Looks like they are on the second floor of the residence. They'll need help getting downstairs. They answered no to all other questions. Nothing further.
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Respond to medical alarm at 269 Southeast 24th Avenue. Cross streets are Southeast Washington Court and Southeast Maple Street.

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Respond to code 1 bleeding problem. At 1061, Cedar Street. Cross streets are No Street and 11th Avenue.

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Respond to sick person at 20605 Southwest Wingate Street. Cross streets are Southwest 208th Court and Southwest 205th Avenue.

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Respond to commercial fire alarm. At 8920, Northeast Bonoimon Drive. Cross streets are Northeast John Olson Avenue and Northeast Ambergland Parkway.

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Respond to BLS Medical Transport at 9425 Northeast Windsor Street. Cross streets are Northeast Overlook Drive and Northeast Avergland Parkway.

0: Engine 6 commercial alarm at the BG Amber Glen 1 building, 8920 on Raymond Drive, Crescent Charles, and then Amber Glen. It's just zone general fire. No additional details. We did contact an RP who was not aware of the alarm, and it looks like she's not on scene.
1: 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Southwest Dogwood Lane, Unit 150. Cross streets are Southwest Beaverton Hillsdale Highway and Southwest Stephen Lane.

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At 10310, Northwest Oak Terrace. 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

0: 23, possible CDA 607 West 1st Street, across from Morton and Highway 99, Old Highway 99. It's going to be unit 1, a 76-year-old male. Conscious breathing normally. He's very confused. He was up all night. He does have a history of liver disease, diabetic. He's complaining of pain, but not able to articulate what that is.
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0: 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Conscious, breathing normally, does have an existing brain tumor, which affects balance, and just had a ground level fall, possible head injury.
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0: 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Patient's an 83-year-old female, conscious, breathing, with a history of TIAs for the past couple months. She seems to be possibly having another. Her speech and motor skills are altered this morning. Started about 5 minutes ago.
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6A from engine 6. Oh, 6, go ahead. Yeah, there should be a lockbox on the inside in there. If you can locate that, I have a code. Yeah, stand by. We'll try and locate.

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Respond to BLS flow. At 1535, Southeast Maple Street. Unit 19. Cross streets are Southeast 15th Avenue and Southeast 16th Avenue.

0: Pressure at 1 AMR 117, Coglan Baker Fall at 1535 Southeast Maple Street, apartment 19 at Maple Terrace. Patient is a 61-year-old male, conscious, breathing normally, transferring from wheelchair to a regular chair, and is just stuck, not injured, just needs assistance.
1: Fair one, copy.
0: Looks like there's a couple of medical issues not related to this current situation. He's having some gastrointestinal issues, and he has a foot infection as well.
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Respond to chest pain. At 5470, Southwest 152nd Avenue. Cross streets are Southwest Division Street and Southwest Glenbrook Road.

Engine 20. Respond to Bark Dust Fire. At 1840 East Portland Road. Cross streets are North Villa Road and North Effers Road.

en route for possible bark dust fire, 1840 East Portland Road between Villa Road and Everest at the Walgreens. It's going to be in between the Walgreens and the motel, about a 3 by 6 foot area of bark dust smoldering.

Truck 21. Respond to commercial fire alarms. At 403 West Foothills Drive. Cross streets are West Foothills Drive and Northeast North Valley Road.

AM row 111. 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

0: 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Respond to code 1 sick person. At 40589, Southwest Laurelwood Road. Cross streets are Southwest 405th Place and Southwest 407th Terrace. Working Channel Ops 37.
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Respond to traffic accident. Known injury. At Southwest Charles Ferry Road and Southwest 147th Terrace.

0: 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Just difficulty exchanging information.
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0: 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We're getting advice from the police side. 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

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Respond to unconscious or fainting person at 2271 Southwest Dilley Road. Cross streets are Southwest Stringtown Road and Southwest Plum Road.

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At 879, Northeast Field Crestway. 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Cross streets are Northeast Autumn Creek Way and Northeast Trail Walk Drive.

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0: 7-AMR-111, your location has been updated to caller's address. The patient has returned to their home, 12325 South the 2nd Street at Clear Court. It's going to be apartment number 7. It's going to be across of Tucker to Hall. Believes he was exposed to an unknown chemical found in garbage. There's some paint cans and gallon jugs of some type of unknown chemical that he was exposed to. 74 years old, conscious, breathing difficulty, dizziness, feels like he's going to pass out. Possible skin contact, he's not sure. It's unknown what the substance is.
1: Check, obviously.

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At 1900 East Fulton Street. Unit 8-1. Cross streets are William Street and No Street.

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Response seizure. At 2700, Northwest Blanco Road. Cross streets are Northwest Corey Street and Northwest Merle Drive.

Alright, Pound Myanmar 120. I want you to do a treatment call with Lincoln from medical.

0: Engine 1 AMR 1, this is going to be at Glencoe High School. A report of a female 16 was in seizure in the auditorium. We do have a SRO on scene. Originally reported the student was unresponsive, but it sounds like they are conscious now but disoriented. Provides best access is through the main entrance. And again, they're in the auditorium.
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2: 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Has a UTI, complaining of stomach pain, up and through.
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0: 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Respond to sick person at 1700 Northwest 167th Place. Units at 230. Cross streets are Northwest Twin Oaks Drive and Northwest Cornell Road.
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0: 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That's at DaVita Dialysis. 62-year-old female. 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She is altered, passing out. 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

0: 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This will be at 1307 Settlers Loop for a female 75. Back pain, possible bladder infection. Was in the ER yesterday for a similar. 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
2: 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Respond to stroke. At 11655, Southwest Denfield Street. Cross streets are Southwest 116th Avenue and Southwest Lundgren Terrace.

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Respond to Bark Dust Fire. At 11095, Northeast Evergreen Parkway. 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

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Respond to seizure. At 1593, Southwest 88th Avenue. Cross streets are Southwest Barnes Road and No Street.

0: 10-16 or 110, seizure at 1593 Southwest 88th Avenue, also Southwest Barnes Road. The patient is a 32-year-old female. She is conscious and breathing normally. She is sweating. She was nauseous and vomiting before the seizure. She does have a history of them.
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Respond to code 1 back pain at 7050 Northeast Burke Street, Cross Street or Namel Street and Northeast 71st Avenue.

0: 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Respond to assault. At 16485, Southwest Pacific Highway. Unit 302. Cross streets are Southwest 116th Avenue and Southwest Royal Village Drive.
1: On 18, we are assigned to Avenir on Pacific Highway. 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
2: 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Room is 302. Looks like the patient is a 78-year-old male, conscious and breathing, reported to have dementia today, aggressive and breaking things. Looks like he slapped one of the medical staff there on premise. Police are on scene and requesting that we respond as well.
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2: In 4 Engine 53 and AMR 118, responding to 9335 Southwest Coral Street, cross of 92nd and Greenberg for breathing problem. A 73-year-old male conscious with difficulty breathing, difficulty speaking. He has a history of heart problems, lung problems. The sudden onset that started 3.5 hours ago, he is using an inhaler.
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0: 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Respond to stroke. At 10270, Southwest Greenleaf Terrace. Cross streets are Southwest Greensway and Southwest Greensway.
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2: And Truck 5-1, just update for you on this patient. This will not be a transport for the staff member who was slapped. This is for the 78-year-old male. Conscious, breathing, altered mental status on with a history of alcohol abuse, depression, and dementia.
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2: And engine 53 along with AR 114. This is a possible CDA at 10270 Southwest Greenleaf Terrace. Crosses are both Southwest Greensway. 89-year-old male, conscious, altered mental status, slurred speech, breathing is normal. The speech was slurred starting yesterday, but it's worse today.
1: MR12.
2: Copies. And MR123, code 3 transport. This will be at the AFE Urgent Care 1071 Southeast TV Highway. Crosses River and 11th. Patient has been evaluated, 35-year-old female. Altered mental status, possible focal

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1: 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This will be at the AFC Urgent Care 1071 Southeast TV Highway. Crosses River and 11th. Patient has been evaluated, 35-year-old female. Altered mental status, possible focal seizures. She is conscious and breathing at this time.

0: 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Respond to sick person. At 4875, Southwest 78th Avenue. Unit 291. Cross streets are Southwest Beaverton Hillsdale Highway and Mill Street.
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2: 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Respond to code 14, at 20470, Southwest Vienna Drive. Cross streets are Southwest 204th Avenue and Southwest 205th Place.
1: 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We got no further information from the caller before they disconnected. We're trying to get back online with them.

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Responded code 1 sick person. 8100, Southwest Memorial Drive. Cross streets are Southwest Wilsonville Road and Southwest Main Street.

0: 852A Mark 244. This will be at the Memorial Park at the upper section. Police are on the scene with a female adult conscious, breathing, ate a bag of meth. You're clear to enter.
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0: 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I'm taking a call on right now. We're coming from Century and Cherry.
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2: Rescue 6.
1: Yeah, we're pretty close to that sick person. We're going to ash cells. Engine 3, you guys can clear off.
3: 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Thank you.
2: Yeah, Rescue 6, I got you in route with the 117. 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For a male, 80, conscious, breathing normally, hypotension. He's going to be in room 11, front escalegian, looks pale.
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At 12690, Northwest Lorraine Drive. Cross streets are Northwest 126th Avenue and Northwest 127th Avenue.

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Response sick person. At 12690, Northwest Lorraine Drive. Cross streets are Northwest 126th Avenue and Northwest 127th Avenue.

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2: 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Cross streets are South Church Street and South Everest Road.

0: 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This is going to be at 12690 Northwest Lorraine Drive. You got a male 80. He's conscious, breathing normally. He's got a history of a lewd body dementia. He's got no color to him. Has neck, upper back, shoulder pain. Very weak, unable to walk. Nothing further.
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2: 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Difficulty breathing but able to speak in full sentences. She fell from the ladder when she was changing her battery on her detector. Just one wrong up. She hurt her left knee, left abdomen, right shoulder, left back and head.
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Respond to sick person at 441 Northwest Boulevard, Unit 310. Cross streets are North Butcher Street.

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0: 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At 6355 Northeast Cornell Road. Unit 100. Cross streets are Northeast 63rd Avenue and Northeast Century Boulevard.

0: 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The police are on scene. Adult female in her 30s. Looks like possible VHI concerns.
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3: 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He is lethargic, not at his baseline. He is breathing normally. He has a stable brain bleed. His CT scan shows a progression of the brain bleed from the past 2 weeks or so. Complaining of general pain, joints, hip, knees.
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4: 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Respond to a move up at 3100 East Middlebrook Drive. Cross streets are Springbrook Way and North Springbrook Road.

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0: Rescue 35, I just got here. Were you already on a move to Bremen to neuter?
1: We were previously moved up to 20s. 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
0: Perfect. Thank you.

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At Southwest Hillsborough Highway and Southwest Farmington Road.

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0: 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Your patient is a 91-year-old male. He is conscious. He's breathing. They can't confirm whether it is normal. He's having some loose stool. Abdominal pain. The door is going to be open at the location.
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0: Engine 1, AMR-1C6, police are responding with you as well. This will be in the area of Northeast 8th Avenue, Northeast Lincoln. AMR, I'm sure you're arriving on scene. I'm looking for a white Ford SUV with a female slumper with a vehicle running. Should be parked in the handicap spot.
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Respond to residential fire alarm. At 6898, Apollo Road. Cross streets are Summit Street and No Street.

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Respond to back pain at 12940 Southwest Washington Street. Cross streets are Southwest Fenwood Way and Southwest 130th Avenue.

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0: One money. To Evergreen Place, we are coming from Emily and Cornelius F. Copy. Sorry, I'm copy. On the AR108, that pain at 12940 Southwest Washington Street, across the Friendwood Way and Southwest 130th Avenue. Patient's a 54-year-old male, conscious, breathing. He has Parkinson's, chronic back pain. He has chronic problems with constipation. He's heavy breathing right now. He just started some new medications as well.
1: Is it 6-1 office?
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0: 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It's going to be unit number 6. Your patient's an 84-year-old female, conscious and breathing. I had a fall this morning while getting out of bed and complaining of left hip pain.
1: 6-4 up call. Engine 6-4 is up.
0: I copy. 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
1: Sorry, got to see.
0: Andrew 6-4, AMR-118, you're responding with police for an overdose. This will be at the Center for Addictions, Center 17911 Northwest Evergreen Place, across Evergreen Parkway. 35-year-old female, she is unconscious but breathing normally. She has ETOH and possibly meth as well. Actually, that's not accurate. She's had meth laced with fentanyl. This was an intentional overdose taken this morning.
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Respond to code 1 fall at 2122 Hawthorne Street. Unit 6. Cross streets are 21st Avenue and Maywood Drive. Four, and AMR 118. Respond to overdose or poisoning at 17911 Northwest Evergreen Place. Cross streets are Northwest Evergreen Parkway and No Street.

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0: 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Respond to cardiac arrest at 11670 Southwest Butte Lane. Cross streets are Southwest 116th Terrace and Southwest Crater Loop.
1: Gate number 202. Patient, an 89-year-old female. She has altered level of consciousness. She's very lethargic and difficulty waking her. She was in the hospital for a weekend for a UTI, and she's back home again. Her blood pressure is high, tachycardic. She's having very limited amount of urine output on her catheter. Her blood pressure is down to 89 over 40.

0: 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It looks like this is secondhand information from the child of the couple at this location reporting that father is unconscious and unknown breathing status. Mother is there on scene.
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0: 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Respond to unconscious or fainting person. 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Unit 305. Cross streets are Southwest Nimbus Avenue and Southwest Creekside Place.
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0: 16 119 going to Cole Business Center at 11000 Southwest Stratus Street, Suite 305. There will be a medical assistant in the lobby with a patient who is 76 years old. She's female, having convulsive syncopal, is what's noted in the call. I believe that's syncopal episodes. Stable, but feels like one's coming on, wants to go to the emergency room. Breathing is normal. No further.
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1: 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He's having some lower back pain in the kidney area. 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
4: The streets are Southwest Ashados Lane and Southwest Villecourt. Engine 62 and AMR 111. Respond to breathing problem at 7267 Southeast Circuit Drive, Unit 246. Cross streets are Southeast Summit Flat Drive and Southeast Reed Drive.
0: One 11, go ahead.
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0: 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She's currently on 02, does have cardiac and lung history. Started about 9 o'clock this morning.
1: Engine 16, number 111, a gentleman. Southeast Circuit Drive, off of Soundfly and Reed Drive. That would be unit 246, patient, 88-year-old female. She is conscious. Her O2 level is at 84%. She is on oxygen. She has a history of heart and lung problems. This was a sudden onset this morning. She fell this morning, and then her symptoms started for this.
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0: Engine 5Q MRQ 404, chest pain at 8945 Southwest Ash Meadows Circle, cross of Ash Meadows Lane and Vale. It's going to be Corterra at the Grove, room 111. Patient's a 93-year-old female. She is conscious, breathing normally, in and out of AFib this morning. She's had her meds for this, and they are not working. Her blood pressure is very low, and she has tightness in her chest.
1: Major Foxy, copy.
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0: 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Looking for a Judith Molin at this location. We got an activation. Not able to get an answer at the premise. The alarm company also did not make contact.
1: Truck 56, copy. Yeah, we're familiar with this same problem.
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1: 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Oxygen is static at 94%. This is not a STEMI. The patient is diabetic. This was a follow-up appointment from a rehab facility. He has a history of back surgery. His breathing is normal for himself. No further. It's going to be, looks like, suite 304, room 16.
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Respond to code 1 fall at 21754 Southwest Shorewood Boulevard. Unit 19. Cross streets are Southwest Glen Eagle Drive and unnamed.

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0: 4 engine 6-9 or 127 at code 1 fall at 21754 Southwest Sherwood Boulevard, Stewart Terrace Apartments, unit number 19. Across street is Southwest Glen Eagle Drive. The patient is an 87-year-old female. She is conscious and breathing normally. She had a ground level fall. She hurt her back and her hip. She has controlled bleeding on her elbow. She's not able to get up. It looks like she's in the bathroom at the home, and the door is unlocked.
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2: 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Ain't clear.

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1: 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Engine 35 has added themselves to the call. You can go ahead and disregard. Thank you.
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Cross streets are Southeast Shining Lane and Southeast 62nd Avenue.

0: 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Respond to chest pain at 3802 East Hayes Street. Unit 118. Cross streets are Oak Meadows Loop and East Hayes Street.
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0: 12, respond for us, CMP 3967 Southeast, Centifolia Avenue. A caller is the patient, 75-year-old male, stated he passed out probably due to some ongoing acid reflux issues. He's currently conscious, breathing normally, no injuries, also has some anxiety, nothing further.
1: MR1 12, how is it?

Rescue 35 truck 21 missing out of sale. East Hayes, unit 118 for a female in her 80s. She's conscious. Reporting some chest heaviness, BP 160 over 104. Started 28, no cardiac history.

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Respond to Code 1 Trauma at 6158 Southeast Sigrid Street. Cross streets are Southeast 61st Avenue and Southeast 63rd Avenue. Working channel ops 37.

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0: 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Unit 105. Cross streets are Southwest Murray Boulevard and Southwest Forest Drive.
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0: 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At 454, Southwest Head Park Road. Cross streets are Southwest River Lane Road and Mill Street.

0: 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She had 105 for a female 85. She is conscious, shaking, not breathing normally, unable to speak full sentences. Unknown if she's in any pain. Does have some cognitive impairment, hypertension, and insomnia.
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0: 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Does have a seizure disorder. 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

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Respond to sick person. At 20680, Southwest Langer Farms Parkway. Cross streets are Southwest Pacific Highway and Southwest Arrow Street. AMR 116. Respond to sick person. At 20680, Southwest Langer Farms Parkway. Cross streets are Southwest Pacific Highway and Southwest Arrow Street.

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0: 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This will be at 22725 Southwest Miami Drive for a male 84. He's currently conscious, labored breathing. It's like a syncope, history of dementia, and cardiac. Nothing further.
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At 22164, Southwest Mo Road. Cross streets are Southwest Hofnagel Road and Southwest Eddy Road.

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2: 763, Southwest Crater Loop. Cross streets are Southwest Butte Lane and Southwest Butte Lane.
1: Expand Horn Pass. We will be staging on this. American copy, squad 63 MR-118 responding to 6583 Northwest 165th Avenue, crosses Northwest Vetter Drive and Millcliff Street. Our patient's a 69-year-old female, conscious, breathing. She was just released from the hospital yesterday. She has ongoing depression and anxiety. She is violent and combative and being restrained by the caller. The call taker could hear yelling, difficulty getting information. The patient and the caller are in the garage. I think this is going to be a son-in-law or daughter-in-law based on the information that we have. That is actually calling, but it looks like three people are restraining the patient right now.
0: Squad 64 copies.
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0: 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She needs some assistance getting down the stairs at location.
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Respond to traffic accident. A known injury. At Highway 47 mile post 82. Cross streets are Northwest Krebs Road and 82 mile post

0: 61, engine 65, and AMR 107. Respond to traffic accident with injuries. At Northwest Sunset Highway westbound and Northwest Murray Boulevard.
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1: Copy, engine 16 with EO14. This will be on Highway 47, kind of near Krebs Road. Caller said it was halfway between Banks and Sunset Highway. You're looking for a small white sedan in the ditch on the east side. Caller's a passerby. Didn't know if it was occupied or not. No hazard seen. Yeah, it looks like police are advising us now that this is an old crash from last night. Your discretion on response.
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3: 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I'm going to continue 16. 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

0: Mark on GEO-14 has arrived. We got some silver sedan off the side of the road. It is marked with caution tape. We're going to be clear returning.
1: Okay, copy. I'll show you both clear returning, 1224.
2: Reporting various locations, but westbound subset between Murray and Cedar Hills Boulevard was the most detailed location we've received.
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AMR 107. Respond to traffic accident with injuries. At Northwest Sunset Highway westbound and Northwest Murray Boulevard.

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Injury accident, Northwest Highway 26 westbound at Murray Boulevard.

0: Engine 6-5 arrived. Two cars, fire damage. Engine 6-5 will be investigated. We have the exit plan of Murray Boulevard by exit 67 blocked.
1: Perfect.

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Respond to cardiac arrest at 545 South 4th Avenue. Cross streets are South Dogwood Street and South Dunn Street.

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Respond to stroke at 36260, Southwest Tongue Lane. Cross streets are no street and no street.

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2: 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Sounds like this is going to be an overdose. Call taker is providing CPR instructions for an adult male.
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0: 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Just on scene, Narcan's been administered. 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
0: 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It's going to be at the main clubhouse. Female 65, altered, confused, difficulty speaking, unable to follow simple commands. Let's have history of CVA. Nothing further.

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At 672, Northeast Autumn Creek Way. Unit M207. Cross streets are Northeast Trail Walk Drive and Northeast Field Crest Way.

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Respond to BLS sick person. At 9960, Northwest Cornet Road. Cross streets are Northwest 97th Avenue and Northwest Ash Creek Lane.

0: 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This is going to be at Quitama Crossing, 672 Northeast Autumn Creek Way, Unit Mary 207. For a 6-year-old male that has a lump on his neck, said it's very painful. And just be advised, it sounds like our caller had possibly called Metro West prior and mentioned something that this was due to an injury. However, he did not disclose that to us. There is a police call open. If you could advise if there's anything suspicious where you need police there to investigate.
1: 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We'll be arriving shortly. We'll advise on PD.

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Respond to BLS flow at 17022 Southwest Pacific Highway. Unit 102A. Cross streets are Southwest Craven Street and the Main Street.

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Engine 61AMR122, code 1, Baker's Fall at Southwest Walker Road and Northwest Shendale Avenue. It's going to be west of the park. Someone fell from their mobility scooter. Looks like 47-year-old male. Or, no, I'm sorry, unknown sex, 47 years old. Looks like they got some scraping up on their ankle, tipped over after they hit the curb.

0: And in 35 AMR 125, code 1 Baker Fall at 110022 Southwest Pacific Highway. Unit 102A, Commons at Avalon Park. There's also a scooter injury. 35-year-old female, conscious and breathing normally, got her foot stuck on the scooter and fell. The doors are unlocked.
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0: 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Respond to BLS sick person. At 2799, Lancaster Street. Cross streets are Cornwall Street and Parker Road.
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Result cardiac arrest. At 16164, Southwest 108th Avenue. 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

0: 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Cross street is Durham to Titan Lane. The patient is an adult. They are doing CPR right now. I don't have a lot of patient information. The person calling said that the patient was blue when they started doing compressions.
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1: 53 MR 112, a seizure at 6700 Southwest 105th Avenue. Cross is south of Denny Road. That shows to be Programs for Intellectual Environment. The patient's a 21-year-old male, conscious, postictal after a seizure where the patient was also choking. The breathing is consistent now.
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0: 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It's going to be Unit 4 in the CD building. A female in her 60s, possibly seizing after a fall. It's not clear whether the fall occurred during or prior to the seizure. She is breathing consistently now.
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At 30900, Southwest Parkway Avenue. Unit B320. Cross streets are Southwest Memorial Drive and Southwest Wilson Lane.

Engine 64, and the MR-122. Respond to FD Medical Transport at 10670 Northeast Cornell Road, Unit Number 101. Cross streets are Northeast 106th Avenue and Northwest Cornell Road. Engine 62, and AMR-128. Respond to chest pain at 3844 Southwest 188th Avenue. Cross streets are Southwest Plantin Street and Southwest Burger Court.

0: 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Respond to BLS call at 1950 Northeast 102nd Avenue. Cross streets are Name Street and Northwest 192nd Avenue.
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0: 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Blood pressure is 204 over 76. Also has pain in their lower back that started 15 to 20 minutes ago. He's giving his chest pain a 9 out of 10 with a rapid heart rate.
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0: friend is a QNA Mar-1-2-A, Jeff Bain at 3844 Southwest 188th Avenue, crosses Southwest Blanton Street and Burger Court. 62-year-old female. She is conscious with difficulty breathing. She feels clammy, lightheaded. She just has 7 stents in her heart. There's going to be a dog inside, and the sliding door is open. She has recently used methamphetamines, and she does take nitroglycerin, and she has taken that.
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1: 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Cross streets are Southwest Normandy Place and Southwest Murray Boulevard.

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0: 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At 5575, Southwest Franklin Avenue. Unit 16. Cross streets are Southwest 9th Street and Southwest 12th Street.
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0: responding to a fence fire. 6873 Southwest Country View Court South. Process Southwest Country View Lane. They're seeing smoke and flames. The new cedar fence fire is spreading along the fence line about 35 feet from a structure.
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0: Seven MR10A responding. Code on abdominal pain at the Franklin Arms at 5575 Southwest Franklin Avenue, cross of 9th and 12th Streets. It's going to be unit 16 for a 53-year-old male. Conscious, breathing normal, and vomiting, which is normal in appearance.
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0: 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Response VLS flow. At 2027, Southeast River Road. Cross streets are Southeast Major Bridge Road and Southeast Rush Avenue.
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Respond to toxic exposure. At 1396, South 1 Court. Cross streets are South 13th Avenue and South 15th Avenue.

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0: 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We're going to overhaul this thing. 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

0: 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This is going to be at 1396 South Vaughn Court. Got a female 18, breathing difficulty. Says she feels sleepy, some pressure in the chest. Says this is due to a natural gas leak from the stove. Said the leak has been stopped. Patient's unable to get out of the house due to a mobility issue. Three people exposed for about 10 minutes. Patient 2 is a female, 58, conscious, nauseous. Nothing further.
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1: 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So far we have what looks like 4 accidents, 2 vehicles. Everybody is out and walking currently. We are blocking both lanes currently.
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0: 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At 18375, Southwest Jeremy Street. Cross streets are Southwest 182nd Avenue and Southwest Mayberry Place. 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Respond to fall. At 13500, Southwest Pacific Highway. Unit number 78. Cross Street 010, mile post in Southwest Wilkins Avenue. Engine 53. Respond to traffic accident, but known injury. At Highway 217 southbound in Southwest Pacific Highway.
1: 3, go ahead. 123 is heading for the call on Pacific Highway coming from 99
0: East End. Southeast 61st Avenue and Southeast 62nd Avenue.
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0: 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At 18325, Southwest Pacific Highway. 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Cross streets are Name Street and Southwest Pacific Drive.
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0: 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Respond to BLS sick person. At 2065, Southeast 44th Avenue. Unit 133. Cross streets are No Street and Southeast Hualatan Valley Highway.
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2: 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I'm going to take that. 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

0: 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Respond to BLS sick person. At 2065, Southeast 44th Avenue. Unit 133. Cross streets are No Street and Southeast Tualatin Valley Highway. Engine 62. Respond to lift assist. At 6196, Southeast Covington Street. Cross streets are Southeast 61st Avenue and Southeast 62nd Avenue.
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1: Yes, affirmative. Thank you.
0: Copy. Engine 6-2, are you monitoring?
1: 6-2 is on off 33. 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

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At 2625, Northwest 153rd Avenue. Unit Health RM. Cross streets are Northwest Norwich Street and Northwest Forest Avenue.

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1: Copy. Fox 6 ADMR 112, responding code 3 for pediatric bleeding problem at Oak Hills Elementary. 2625 Northwest 153rd Avenue. Patient's in the health room. 7-year-old female. She's conscious, breathing abnormally. She's had multiple nosebleeds today. This last one's been lasting for about 30 minutes. She's also coughing up blood and blood clots. She's not able to speak clearly. She's cold, shivering. They're advising to come to the bus area on the side of the building.
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Respond to medical alarm. At 8974, Southwest Tualatin Shorewood Road. Cross streets are Southwest 89th Avenue and Southwest 90th Avenue.

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Cross streets are Northwest Pumpkin Ridge Road and Northwest Faith Lake Drive.

0: 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Respond to BLS All at 6196 Southeast Covington Street. Cross streets are Southeast 61st Avenue and Southeast 62nd Avenue.
1: And streets from in refer.
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Var. Respond to traffic accident with injuries. At 1850 10th Street. Cross street to I-205 FWI 10th Street ramp northbound and I-205 freeway northbound.

0: 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An unconscious patient, 76-year-old female. She's got late-stage Alzheimer's. They said she's been sleeping for about 40 hours. They're unable to wake her up, but she is breathing normally. She is nonverbal. They think she's in a deep sleep.
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0: into 69 Amor 123, a fall, code 1 at 16220 Southwest Whistling Swan Lane, across the Southwest Night Heron Lane. Patient is a female, 60 years of age, conscious, breathing normally. She's got a leg injury after she tripped and fell on the concrete. She's got a small laceration on her toe as well.
1: Six, nine, copy this.
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Respond to traffic accident with injury. At 24735, Southwest Boone's Ferry Road. Cross streets are Southwest Green Hill Lane and Southwest Day Road.

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1: There's traffic for 116.
0: I was just trying to identify the last transmission from AMR.
1: Medic 228, we are on scene looking for the accident.

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1: We are at the incident location and not seeing the accident.
0: I copy. It's about an hour old, so I'm trying to find out where they are with this patient.

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0: Engine 2 MR 127, your code 3 at Home Depot, 1950, City Center, Pinter Bridge Road. Your patient's going to be on aisle 11. They're advising to come through the front doors. You have a 6-year-old male. He is conscious now, breathing. Said he felt like he's been having a heart attack just before he lost consciousness. You're going to have a lead in.
1: Two copy. Thank you.
2: That's copy.
0: Engine 421 MR 126, you're responding for chest pain. 1401 Nichols Lane at the Forest Grove High School. You have a 17-year-old male. He's sitting in his car. He's going to be in a blue Subaru Crosstrek, spot number 72. He's our caller. He's saying he's not breathing normally. Feel like he's going to pass out. Sweating, has a rapid heart rate. Sorry, about 20 minutes ago.
1: 421 copies.
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0: 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Your caller's in a white BMW sedan in the parking lot. Patient is a 28-year-old female. She has a history of a seizure disorder. She wants to get checked out.
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Respond to code 1 back ping at 3900 Pacific Avenue, Unit 48, Cross Street and Oneview Lane.

0: 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To an 82-year-old male, conscious. He's complaining of left shoulder and left back pain. A little bit of history. It's a good one.
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Cross streets are North Astana Terrace and Northwest Blandy Terrace.

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0: 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That the bleeding was controlled. And they're advising no lights and sirens in the area due to the patient's autism.
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Police are on scene for a welfare check disturbance this location. There was an adult male that his speech was slurred. He's slow to respond. They're not sure if CVA or alcohol related. So you want it checked out?

0: 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Cross streets are Douglas Street and Elm Street.
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At 8117, Northeast Jacobson Street. Cross streets are Northeast Crony Avenue and Northwest Gullies Lane.

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Respond to BLS call at 2411 21st Avenue. Cross streets are Douglas Street and Elm Street.

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Respond to traffic accident. A known injury. At 16095, Southwest Mount Olive Place. Cross streets are O Street and Southwest Laurel View Road.

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0: 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Respond to chest pain. At 16364, Southwest Estuary Drive. Unit 103. Cross streets are Southwest 163rd Avenue and Southwest Chendel Avenue.
1: Fire Tom, MR 111, responding to a call westbound exit 65.
2: On dispatch.
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0: 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Cross streets are Southwest 200th Avenue and No Street.
3: 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We are coming from TV Highway and 170th.
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0: 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This is a male 26, conscious with chest pain, breathing difficulty. Ongoing for about 5 minutes. He's still trying to pass out, rapid heart rate, no history, no problem.
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0: 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This will be a female 80s. She's conscious now with normal breathing. She's been having generalized weakness and diarrhea, possibly dehydration. No further.
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0: 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Cross streets are Filbert Street and Hoffman Street.
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0: 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Respond to code 1 full at 7850 Southwest Dartmouth Street. Cross streets are Southwest 72nd Avenue and Southwest Atlanta Street.
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3: 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She's not her baseline. She fell. She is breathing. No prior complaints, but she did have a fall yesterday as well. She may have an injury to under her eye.

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Cross streets are Southwest 91st Avenue and Southwest Hall Boulevard.

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0: Engine 50, if your discretion, if you want to continue this, reads as an AMV3. This is going to be at the Portland Clinic Urgent Care, 9250 Hall Boulevard. You have an 85-year-old male conscious. He's been evaluated. He's got chest pain. This is not a confirmed STEMI. Chest pain started about 8 hours ago. Does the port history?
1: 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Do the run card suggest we respond on this?
0: 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I was checking with the call taker if there's anything I missed, but from reading it, no.
1: 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Engine 50 will clear off then. Thank you.
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2: MR106, respond to breathing problem at 21980 Southwest McInnes Lane. Cross streets are Southwest 209th Avenue and Southeast McInnes Street.

Mar 130. Respond to breathing problem. At 21-80, Southwest McInnes Lane. Cross streets are Southwest 209th Avenue and Southeast McInnes Street.

0: start from AMR 130. Go ahead. 130 is taking over the breathing problem off of McDaniels Lane. We're coming from ops. I copy, you're in route with engine 62. This will be 21980 off of McDaniels Lane. A 70-year-old male feeling shortness of breath. History of asthma, COP, pneumonia, currently on oxygen. And over.
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0: 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Also complaining of back pain and rectal bleeding. 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

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Respond to cardiac arrest at 4525 Southwest 99th Avenue, Unit 118. Cross streets are Southwest Kirsten Court and Southwest Beaverton Hillsdale Highway.

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